When you have talented young men making music, it's something. But when they're all from the one family, well, it's worth hearing. And what's more, they're brothers as well.

Miss Bowers. Spring is here, and we are, as always, ready to serve you. Although you have not used your charge account for some time, it is still at your service and provides a way to purchase some of the new clothes you may need. Our spring dresses, suits, and coats are beautiful, and the values unusually good.

0: this, reminisce this. 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Sucker MC, sucker MC. 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
1: D-E-L-E-S microphone. 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

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The high rank is coming, and the prophet looks and sees them dancing in their graves. And every day Friday's on a mission. Mission Impossible. And the whores are running, even though Pepsi Man's dead. And Islam has arrived. It's the largest overdose in our time. It's the largest overdose.

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Spectacular in the streetlights. 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Yeah, grab your coffee, pal. 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Of course, the speedballs around here are on a shooting spree. We're on a shooting spree. And the haze was fine, and the devil came round. And his one had preached away on a big overdose, I say. Yeah, you gotta go. Yeah, you gotta go. Cause the golden room is waiting. Yeah, waiting for the Marines. Waiting for the Marines. Cause you gotta beg. You gotta beg. Yeah, I say you gotta beg. You gotta beg. For miracles. Oh yeah. Yeah, for miracles. Yeah, the death click is beating hard around here. And it heaves, and it drags its corpse down a bloody alleyway. And the cops looked away. Looked away as I bet. Cause you fucked up. Cozy vodka! Cozy vodka! And they're dancing in the grave. And they're dancing in the graves. And they're dancing in the graves. And they're dancing in the graves. So spectacular! So spectacular! And you gotta beg! And you gotta beg! And you gotta beg! And you gotta beg! 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

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Red train from New York. Red train from New York, New York. Red train from New York. Red train from New York, New York. Red train from New York.

0: ben, n'y a Warden, Kindu, mon amar, un boche, qui est signé, qui est un gala. 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
1: One day, while Jetson was staying in Medicine Valley of Chubar, teaching Dharma to several disciples, the yogin Ortan Genduin approached him and asked, Precious Lama, in the teaching of several Geshes, you are renowned as a Buddha. They say you've totally eliminated desires. Is this true? Jetson replied, so they say. But there are many ways of eliminating desires.

0: Chadan
1: Shalapena, Sotrosin, Rantu, Tiwa, Machu, Chancellor, Mino, Maserajik, Zamishi, Judam, Nadu, Judu, Menu, Shantun, Cheto, Maserajik, Dalama, Midrashin, Tushi, Soa, Midna, Miguel, Yudo, Maserajik, Nujo, Harasa, Shimajan, Universal, Majumba, Nushi, Yudo, Maserajik.

0: ma sirji sal do sira ye je je cha na thon do ma ge wa to ma sha ro ma sirji te ko am to sam nyen jo pa che sun da khong wa to te ne so wa de so
1: my bad feet pray for pa lo chao spoke two times who with vision of three times realized reality specifically one who's cleansed and totally removed a mass of negative preconceptions that imprints the obscurations of affliction and action produced by the power of ignorance, who's cleared the dark, deluded aberration, obscuring knowledge of the objective world and obtained strengths, confidences, and unique properties through Gnostic realization of the natural state, to such a one who's developed all the qualities of total omniscience, the term Buddha is applied. Such a perfect Buddha is perfectly free from all desires. To say that even bugs and trees and infants lacking clear conception are Buddhas is the talk of fools. Though lacking sophisticated concepts like possessions and friends, they're still tormented by reactions to heat and cold, hunger and thirst. These root associations gradually develop into full-blown concepts of desire. Outsiders, sages, and the heterodox have numerous attainments, like soaring flight through sky, unobstructed clairvoyant knowledge, various magical transformations, and freedom from cravings of the objects of desire. But they'll revolve in samsara again and again, through the fault of incorrect refuge source and the lack of the vision of analytic wisdom and skill and methods. Likewise with Buddhist meditators, though they've traveled the four absorptions and four formless media to samsara's peak where desire is gone, if they're not imbued with wisdom and method, they'll revolve in samsara as before. Therefore, Buddhahood will never be won by merely stopping desires without integration of method and wisdom through skill and method. So how is it done? Study the paths of the three personality types, the six transcendences of giving and so on, the four social means and four infinitudes, the three

denial of action and result, the great cause of hell and loss of freedom. Therefore, of good and bad actions and results, avoid the sinful in the slightest degree, and cultivate virtue to its greatest extent. Strive also to cultivate inseparable union of both wisdom and absorption. For by absorption the mind is stabilized, and by wisdom strayings are detected. Likewise, with voidness and compassion, cultivate the integration of wisdom and method, for by that sublime method of great compassion, the welfare of beings in samsara is achieved, and by wisdom's view of voidness, dharma body for one's own sake is realized. From planted seed of supplication, imbued with sublime method of compassion, the result of two-form body arises. And by form body's inconceivable emanations, the hopes, wants, and needs of beings are fulfilled in ways concordant with their welfare, like a gem which grants all wishes, or a wish-granting tree, or a divine tree of worship. And omniscience also, free from preconception, fulfills the hopes of all trainees, as inconceivable streaming rays of sun dissolve the fog of all the world. The stages of such cultivation, overflowing the mind of Marpa, that king of translators, are the range of Mila's realization. I've explained to you, son Ortan, this beggar yogi's understanding. Bear it in heart, O nobly born. Till the actual state dawns within, through ascertainment of Dharma view, don't perch yourself on the high ledge of views. Till the natural state's been confronted, through union of Dharma and your essential mind, don't disregard cause and effect. Till you're free from fears of birth and death, by realizing appearances lack true reality, don't make empty, senseless talk. Till you've attained skill in all sutras, tantras, and shastras, don't teach Dharma pointlessly. Till body, speech, and mind toward others' welfare are directed, by slashing entanglement with your own desires, don't behave with pretension and deceit. Till you've slashed entanglement with your own desires and can sacrifice life to benefit others, don't say, I'm a bodhisattva. Till engaged in others' welfare with four social means, through inception of four infinitudes in mind, don't say, I work for others' welfare. Till your heart is one with your Lama, and you pray to him four sessions each day, don't say, I have admiration and respect. Till beings and world shine as divine, without attachment, and illusory bodies purified into clear light, don't say, I'm a practitioner of the mantra vehicle. Till Dakini gather at your feast and holy offerings change to nectar, don't say, I perform religious feasts. Till mastery of white element, currents and channels, and the element can be emitted or held, don't perform Kamamutra. Till the force of clear awareness arises in brilliant, thought-free tranquilization, don't say, I meditate the absorptions. Till essential reality is born on brow, through examination by analytic Gnostic wisdom, don't say, realization has dawned. Do you understand my meaning, yogi? Moved by strong faith, the yogin sang, Ema, great yogi Repa, Ema, protector of the three realms beings, Ema, Buddha with human form, I bow to your feet, great Jetsun Father. Clouds of love and compassion gather in the infinite sky of your mind, and with the resonant thunder of your speech, a rain of explicit Dharma falls.
planted the seed of profound precepts.

tilled soil of my mind, irrigated with clear revelations, warded off the ruinous hail of mistaken thought, and cultivated with timely compassionate skill and method. Though omniscient fruit hasn't ripened yet, by fault of my own inferior nature, no one surpasses you in method. From now till enlightenment's attained, may I accompany you, Lord of Yogis, inseparable always, like body and shadow. In your company may I realize the essence of natural state, and win enlightenment unexcelled. May I then work for others' welfare, and thereby liberate all beings.

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Maybe, maybe socialism is on its way. Look at us. Look at us who took the breeze for granted. Running faucet of dreams, mutual aid. Octavia Butler newscasting premonitions from a gravesite in Altadena. The ghosts of consequence stain the air.

SOS formation bodies near the Everglades. Gullible, low frequency. No research, no risk taking. Four drunk travelers with bloodshot eyes sip on sweating beer cans just off the corner, waiting out the downtown protest. A trans woman in burgundy crop top with yellow geometric sunglasses and an ivory umbrella shielding the sun sips on iced tea from her straw. The universe is universing. The tow truck tricksters try to boot the tires of the people. Pawns peddling for the state. Every job can be undone by the will of the worker who sees fit.

can you do for me? Cash at me in my caption. Get over, get ahead. Culture, open tabs, generation in the echo chambers of greed. A bunch of individuals who want to go viral over commentary. All caps, baby boomer text threads. No spine having niggas. Dump as doorknobs. When people show you who they are, believe them.

slip away. So if a man with the ticker tape tries to take it, this is what I'm gonna say.